0: and woman known to the alleged offender were found inside. A lucky escape for a New Zealand police officer shot on duty in Queensland. Jordan May was dragged to safety by a colleague after being hit in the leg when responding to a domestic violence incident. He's asked Queensland Police Union President Shane Pryor to pass on a message from his hospital bed.
1: I'm on the mend and have the support of friends and family who have not left my side. I'm looking forward to getting back on my feet and I can't wait to get out of hospital.
0: The rising popularity of Queenstown has seen Otago's population base shift west. Stats NZ says 21% of Otago now lives in Queenstown Lakes, compared to just 8% 30 years ago. At the same time, Dunedin's share of the region's population has fallen from 64 to 52%. And that's news.
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0: To sport and an historic gold for New Zealand in the women's 100 metres sprint at the Commonwealth Games.
3: I don't know, I can't even put it into words. It's just crazy.
0: Zoe Hobbs in disbelief on Sky Sport after recording a personal best time of 10.93 seconds on a wet night in Glasgow. She's pleased to prove her doubters wrong.
3: I just think about the time when I was told I'll never make it as a sprinter. And here I am making the games, let alone getting a medal.
0: Hammer thrower Lauren Bruce secured a silver, while there were two more medals in the pool. Lewis Clairbert with a second gold in the 400 metres individual medley, and Erica Fairweather's 800 metres freestyle silver. That's her fifth medal from five events. New Zealand has 13 medals in total, three gold, seven silver and three bronze heading into day six. The Silver Ferns are back in action tomorrow morning against Wales. They're 3-3 after a hard-fought 58-50 win over Uganda. That sport, I'm Kay Yam Adams.
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4: For Rotorua, mainly fine today with plenty of sunny patches, cloudy on and off through the day as well. Light northerlies and a high of 13 degrees, down to a chilly 2 tonight. Tomorrow, fine and cloudy and a high of 14 degrees. For Tauranga, staying a mainly fine and sunny one all day today. A bit of cloud later on. Got light easterly winds, a high of 14 degrees down to a low of 6. Tomorrow, fine with a bit more cloud. Should be a few degrees warmer. For Taupo, staying a mainly fine and sunny one all day. A bit of cloud later on. Got light northwesters, a high of just 12 and down to a chilly 2 tonight. Tomorrow, a cloudy start, fine in the afternoon and it's a bit warmer too. For Whakatane, a mainly fine and sunny one all day. Some cloud at times. We get more in the evening. Light northerly winds, 15 hour high and down to a low of 6. Tomorrow, a cloudy start, fine in the afternoon and 16.
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1: Kaiateahi. 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
2: Food of the fire.
1: And it pretty much means that's all they're good for. Yeah, might as well chuck them in the fire. So it is actually a bit of a curse, bit of a kofete. So be very careful when you're using it. And I suppose an expression in English that'd be the same as kaiateahi would be, what do you think?
2: I think through different levels of severity, you can be like, oh, tits on the ball. You know, for a easy go, but you know, there can be worse, you know.
1: You're... Yeah. Kaiateahi.
3: He reo Māori.
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5: 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Paenga Whāwhā, or Aperira, is the kupu Māori for April. 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
2: Kaiateahi. Which, actually, you can translate this one, means food of the fire.
3: Food of the fire.
2: And it pretty much means that's all they're good for. Yeah, might as well chuck them in the fire. So it is actually a bit of a curse, bit of a kofete, so be very careful when you're using it. And I suppose an expression in English that would be the same as kaiateahi would be, what do you think?
3: I think through different levels of severity, you can be like, oh, tits on a ball. You know, for a easy go, but, you know, there can be worse, you know.
2: You're... Yeah. Kaiateahi.
4: Māori mā, ko te kōwiri, kama ia ia rā, te pōtitanga o tēnei tau, mā tātou e kōwiri. 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
5: He reo Māori.
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5: He reo rangatira.
7: Kia ora e te whānau. Today we look at the days of the week. Rā apa, or Wenerei, is the kupu Māori for Wednesday. Rā apa, or Wenerei, Wednesday.
5: He reo kōrero, he reo ora.
8: A spoken language is a living language.
9: Step aboard the Lakeland Queen for a unique New Zealand cruise experience, embracing the spirit of Manaakitanga and the immersive beauty and culture of Rotorua. The Lakeland Queen, bringing you the latest news update.
10: Good afternoon. In this update, the government has released its response to the Royal Commission of Inquiry into COVID-19. It includes agreement that in any future pandemic, the advice behind major cabinet decisions affecting individual rights will be published within 5 working days. Health Minister Simeon Brown says there's also a commitment that any government help goes to those who need it most and is dialed back when the need passes.
11: In the future, we need to ensure that there's a timely, targeted and temporary approach to how we deliver support.
10: Two people are dead and one has been injured after a violent night on Auckland's North Shore. Police were called to a Birkdale home last night after reports of a stabbing. They arrested a man at the address, which led them to conduct a welfare check at a Glenfield house where a man and a woman were found dead. Police say the victims are known to the alleged offender, who's been charged with murder and attempted murder. 4 youths are facing charges in Hamilton after a brazen daytime shop theft. Police say 3 of them stole over $1,000 worth of goods from a store in a central city mall yesterday. A shop assistant tried to stop them and was allegedly knocked over but uninjured. Police tracked their car to a Hamilton East address and detained 4 males aged 14 to 21. The stolen items were returned to the store. A new initiative has been launched to teach kids about landslides. The virtual field trip has been developed by Learns with government money and is free to students from years 5 to 10. Shelley Hersey from Learns.
12: Really exciting for them to see different things, meet experts out in the field, get to engage with them. It's a lot more engaging than a textbook.
10: And that's news.
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10: To sport and redemption of sorts for New Zealand hammer thrower Lauren Bruce. She's won silver at the Commonwealth Games in Glasgow with a best heave of 69.82 metres. Bruce told Sky Sport it's nice after the disappointment of Birmingham 4 years ago.
13: I fouled out. I didn't make finals and I knew I was capable of a medal there. So to come back and turn it around and make the final and to get silver is really, really cool.
10: Earlier, the Silver Ferns were tested by Uganda. They needed a big third quarter to beat the world number 6 ranked side 58-50. Captain Karen Berger told Sky Sport it was a tough encounter.
14: The Ugandans, it's a quality side. They really showed this tournament what they can do and they really brought it to us today.
10: The Ferns are 3 from 3 with games against Wales and Trinidad and Tobago still to come. And a cheating scandal has rocked English club cricket. Saltburn Cricket Club's second 11 are being investigated over a fielder allegedly clicking his fingers to mimic the sound of an edge. And that's sport. I'm KM Adams.
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15: Porotorua, a bit of cloud throughout the rest of the day with light northerlies, possibly a bit of fog this evening and overnight, and we drop to a low of 3. Cloudy patches tomorrow with a high of 14 and some rain tomorrow night. For Tauranga, it's partly cloudy with light winds for the rest of the day, dropping to a low of 6 tonight. Fine and cloudy patches tomorrow with a high of 16, and we are expecting some rain tomorrow night. For Taupo, it's mostly fine with a bit of fog tonight, and we drop to a low of 2. Tomorrow, a cloudy start, then a fine afternoon with a high of 13. With some rain expected late tomorrow night. For Whakatane, it's mostly fine with light winds for the rest of the day. We drop to a low of 6 tonight. Tomorrow, a bit of cloud in the morning, then a fine afternoon with a high of 15. And some rain tomorrow night.
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0: Take in the stunning scenery of Ohinemutu, Makoya Island, and Sulphur Point while enjoying a buffet-style and a la carte meal. For more info, head to lakelandqueen.com. Now, your news update.
1: Good afternoon. In this update, the government has released its response to the Royal Commission of Inquiry into COVID-19. It includes agreement that in any future pandemic, the advice behind major cabinet decisions affecting individual rights will be published within 5 working days. Health Minister Simeon Brown says there's also a commitment that any government help goes to those who need it most and is dialed back when the need passes.
2: In the future, we need to ensure that there's a timely, targeted and temporary approach to how we deliver support.
1: Two people are dead and one has been injured after a violent night on Auckland's North Shore. Police were called to a Birkdale home last night after reports of a stabbing. They arrested a man at the address, which led them to conduct a welfare check at a Glenfield house where a man and a woman were found dead. Police say the victims are known to the alleged offender, who's been charged with murder and attempted murder. 4 youths are facing charges in Hamilton after a brazen daytime shop theft. Police say 3 of them stole over $1,000 worth of goods from a store in a central city mall yesterday. A shop assistant tried to stop them and was allegedly knocked over but uninjured. Police tracked their car to a Hamilton East address and detained 4 males aged 14 to 21. The stolen items were returned to the store. A new initiative has been launched to teach kids about landslides. The virtual field trip has been developed by Learns with government money and is free to students from years 5 to 10. Shelley Hersey from Learns.
3: Really exciting for them to see different things, meet experts out in the field, get to engage with them. It's a lot more engaging than a textbook.
1: And that's news.
0: 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Bringing you the sports news update.
1: To sport and redemption of sorts for New Zealand hammer thrower Lauren Bruce. She's won silver at the Commonwealth Games in Glasgow with a best heave of 69.82 metres. Bruce told Sky Sport it's nice after the disappointment of Birmingham 4 years ago.
4: I fouled out. I didn't make finals. And I knew I was capable of a medal there. So to come back and turn it around and make the final and to get silver is really, really cool.
1: Earlier, the Silver Ferns were tested by Uganda. They needed a big third quarter to beat the world number 6 ranked side 58-50. Captain Karen Berger told Sky Sport it was a tough encounter.
5: The Ugandans, it's a quality side. They really showed this tournament what they can do and they really brought it to us today.
1: The Ferns are 3 from 3 with games against Wales and Trinidad and Tobago still to come. And a cheating scandal has rocked English club cricket. Saltburn Cricket Club's second 11 are being investigated over a fielder allegedly clicking his fingers to mimic the sound of an edge. And that's sport. I'm KM Adams.
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7: Porotorua, a bit of cloud throughout the rest of the day with light northerlies, possibly a bit of fog this evening and overnight, and we drop to a low of 3. Cloudy patches tomorrow with a high of 14 and some rain tomorrow night. Tauranga, it's partly cloudy with light winds for the rest of the day, dropping to a low of 6 tonight. Finding cloudy patches tomorrow with a high of 16, and we are expecting some rain tomorrow night. Tauranga, it's mostly fine with a bit of fog tonight and we drop to a low of 2. Tomorrow, a cloudy start, then a fine afternoon with a high of 13. With some rain expected late tomorrow night. For Whakatane, it's mostly fine with light winds for the rest of the day. We drop to a low of 6 tonight. Tomorrow, a bit of cloud in the morning, then a fine afternoon with a high of 15 and some rain tomorrow night.
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0: the heat.
1: Listen, do you hear it? It's getting closer.
2: Turn it up!
3: 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Come on.

0: jam hot.
1: Turn it up!
2: Yeah. It's 97 going into 98. And I've been doing this for mad years, paying dues. This is my heart, my purpose in life. And finally, I'm on. Which brings me to realize the tough life that I had only made me stronger. True.

0: 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Now, the latest news.
1: Good afternoon. In this update, New Plymouth's mayor is eager to see what follows the first gas exploration permit since offshore bans were lifted. Australian company NZ Energy has been given 12 years. Max Braff says it would bring critical work to the district.
2: We've had a big exodus, I think, around 1,800 direct jobs in the last few years, high-paying jobs.
1: The government's accepted the central lesson of the COVID Commission of Inquiry that we need to prepare now for future pandemics. However, Health Minister Simeon Brown says pandemic-specific legislation won't be created. The Health Act will be fully reviewed instead.
3: The Health Act already has extensive powers that governments can use when responding to a pandemic.
1: Drivers are being asked to plan ahead for a four-day closure of State Highway 3 through Awakino Gorge next month. The route will be shut from August 22nd. Another well-known New Zealand fashion label is closing its doors this year. Sylvester, the edgier spin-off of the Kate Sylvester brand, will shut down after this summer's collection. They say the current economic climate has been too tough to keep the business afloat. An Australian-founded restaurant in Seoul is facing court over its use of ants as a dessert garnish. Prosecutors claim Evatt Restaurant served ants imported from Thailand and the US, breaching the country's food safety rules. Founder and chef Joseph Legerwood says they stopped using the ingredient as soon as investigations began. And that's news.
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1: To sport, and New Zealand sits eighth on the Commonwealth Games medal table. The five medals overnight lifting the tally to 13 medals overall. Australia is way out in front. New Zealand's tally should be boosted when the cycling starts tomorrow night. For the Kiwi team, this evening starts at 8:30 with another weightlifting final. Georgia Theron in the 77kg class. Also among those in early action this evening, double gold medal winner Lewis Clairbert looking to qualify for the 200-metre freestyle final, and in the track and field, Tom Walsh in the shot put qualifying. The unbeaten Silver Ferns play Wales from 6 in the morning. A win will put them in the semi-finals. The opening round of the NPC Rugby kicks off tomorrow night. Canterbury plays Auckland on Saturday evening with Richie Mwanga's focus on his return to provincial rugby. The 56 Test First Five has rejoined the Canterbury squad for the NPC season after his sojourn in Japan. Mwanga hasn't played in the 7 weeks since his club's quarterfinal exit. That's sport. I'm KM Adams.
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4: For Tauranga, it's partly cloudy with light winds for the rest of the day, dropping to a low of 6 tonight. Finding cloudy patches tomorrow with a high of 16, and we are expecting some rain tomorrow night. For Rotorua, a bit of cloud throughout the rest of the day with light northerlies, possibly a bit of fog this evening and overnight, and we drop to a low of 3. Cloudy patches tomorrow with a high of 14 and some rain tomorrow night. For Whakatane, it's mostly fine with light winds for the rest of the day. We drop to a low of 6 tonight. Tomorrow, a bit of cloud in the morning, then a fine afternoon with a high of 15 and some rain tomorrow night. For Taupō, it's mostly fine with a bit of fog tonight and we drop to a low of 2. Tomorrow, a cloudy start, then a fine afternoon with a high of 13. With some rain expected late tomorrow night.
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5: Let's get it. Yeah.

Ahiahi Māori, Ed there. Iwi, welcome back to the Hit FM. Keeping you company this week. This week. It is our Leapa Wednesday, which means we're going to dive into our ABA around our 4 o'clock hour. And yes, John Legend remained on our charts for 3 whole weeks. But introducing our newest artist, we've got Beyonce coming through to you. So don't forget to get your votes in. Who do you want to see stay on our charts for another week? We also have some pani in the mix. And we're catching up with Sam, who's a choreographer for In The Heights. And auditions are very soon. So stay tuned for all these details right here on The Heat. Turn it up.

when it comes to music. We've got you covered all day. Baby. On the heat. Break it down.

Love letters from Hummel Dale coming through on the Heat FM this afternoon. 24 minutes past three. And Ete whānau, do you know how we've been talking about our little hacks for our morning? As you know, this morning we're at like -4. Well, -4 when I woke up. The sun was shining, but I decided to try a new trick. Now, one of our work colleagues here, as you know, uses hot water on his windscreen, which is very dangerous. You can actually crack your windscreen. But someone else here in the Teihana puts a towel on her window, and then when she wakes up, she removes the towel, and there is no ice on your car. So I gave that a go. Whanau, works like a charm. Now, if you have that one extra towel, you know, the old towel, use those ones, preferably, not your nice, I don't know, maybe $30, $40 towels. Put it on your windscreen when you park it up at night. Ediwi, it is a game changer. So get amongst it. We've got Max B on the way with Ever Since You Left Me right here on the Heat. Turn it up. I went deaf on it. The-

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5: 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Rā apa, or Wenerei, is the kupu Māori for Wednesday. Rā apa, or Wenerei, Wednesday.
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You're locked back into the Heat FM, keeping you company this afternoon. Now let's dive into our newest phase of our Maramataka. Now we're at the phase of Oturuturu, a phase of the highest energy. Oh, if you couldn't tell, it is an excellent day for planting kai and fishing, though not ideal for eeling. This is the peak energy time of the month when everything is amplified, so make sure you act on your goals and your aspirations. And there you have it at the iwi, your Maramataka for today. We've got Jibs on the way and some Alan Stone in the mix right here on The Heat. Peace.

0: step aboard the Lakeland Queen for a unique New Zealand cruise experience, embracing the spirit of Manaakitanga and the immersive beauty and culture of Rotorua. The Lakeland Queen, bringing you the latest news update.
1: Good afternoon. In this update, the trigger has been met for an official review of temporary fuel relief measures. Average 91 petrol prices have stayed below $3, just barely, for the fourth consecutive week. But Finance Minister Nicola Willis says they won't act until the impact of recent global price hikes are fully understood.
2: Cabinet will therefore next week consider both the latest domestic data and the international outlook before making a final decision.
1: A Southland seafood company has been fined $39,000 for biosecurity breaches involving oysters and mussels. Fresh's Best NZ Limited pleaded guilty on 13 charges. Hastings Mayor says the fight to protect the region's vegetable industry isn't over, despite a failed bid to save the McCain factory. Growers were forced to walk away after equipment needed to continue production was taken off the table. Mayor Wendy Sholem.
3: We've got growers who are being proactive in this space, and they're coming together to see what the pathway forward is for them. They were hoping it would be the McCain's plant. Given that's not the case now, I know they're regrouping.
1: Environment Southland is throwing its support behind the proposal of a single region-wide unitary body. It's not able to make an amalgamation proposal despite being the current regional council, but members agreed yesterday to back Invercargill City Council's approach. The Environmental Protection Authority wants feedback on how hazardous chemicals and children's art supplies are managed. It suggests removing pens and pencils from the group standard that applies to paint and pastels. It also proposes changing the standard scope to materials targeting 7-year-olds and below instead of 12. And that's news.
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1: To sport and room for improvement for the Silver Ferns, who remain unbeaten at the Commonwealth Games in Glasgow. Captain Karen Berger's team had to work hard to earn a 58-50 win over Uganda on Sky Sport.
4: Every time we were able to just start getting into, chipping into the lead, we sort of let them come back into it. So we're going to have to look at what we can do better in that front.
1: The Silver Ferns are back in action at 6 tomorrow against Wales. A win effectively puts them in the semis. In basketball, the NBL postseason begins tonight with the third-seeded Southland Sharks hosting the sixth-seeded Tauranga Whai in a sudden-death eliminator at Stadium Southland. The winner advances to the Final Four. The loser's season is over. FIFA says it plans to sell a stake in the business operations of the World Cup and its other competitions through the creation of a semi-private subsidiary. The plan has brought instant and worldwide criticism. And guess who's in line to invest? Thrive Eternal, a venture capital company created by Joshua Kushner, brother of Jared, Donald Trump's son-in-law. In that sport, I'm KM Adams.
0: 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They're also handling the latest weather update.
5: For Tauranga, it's partly cloudy with light winds for the rest of the day, dropping to a low of 6 tonight. Finding cloudy patches tomorrow with a high of 16, and we are expecting some rain tomorrow night. For Rotorua, a bit of cloud throughout the rest of the day with light northerlies, possibly a bit of fog this evening and overnight, and we drop to a low of 3. Cloudy patches tomorrow with a high of 14 and some rain tomorrow night. For Whakatane, it's mostly fine with light winds for the rest of the day. We drop to a low of 6 tonight. Tomorrow, a bit of cloud in the morning, then a fine afternoon with a high of 15 and some rain tomorrow night. For Taupo, it's mostly fine with a bit of fog tonight and we drop to a low of 2. Tomorrow, a cloudy start, then a fine afternoon with a high of 13 with some rain expected late tomorrow night.
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11 minutes past four, you're locked back into the Heady FM, keeping you company this afternoon with yours truly, Half Paerere. Now, coming up in this hour, we're going to be touching base with our Commonwealth Games, and also we have our ABA coming through throughout this hour. So, Utoni Mai Eke Iwi, we have Kang's

human Stemwalker Te Waiata e Mutuake nei. Now let's dive into where we're at on our medal list. I checked this out today, and do you know what? We've won a couple of gold today, e te whānau, so, you know, bit of a homa e te pakipaki. Today, day five, we are at 3 golds, 7 silver, and 3 bronze. Which means, basically, yesterday we were in 10th place, and that leads us up to 8, which is in front of India and just behind South Africa. Still number one place. We've got our neighbours next door, our Australian whānau, and they have 80 medals. They have secured the goods. Heoi anō to all our whānau who have whānau over in Glasgow right now. Send them beautiful messages, e te whānau, because I think right now, being over in a place so far away, you really miss your team support, your support system. Hello, we've got Alamine on the way with Lie to Me right here on The Heat. Turn it up. I was

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3: 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Here is Ngā Rerenga Kupu o te Rā, Māori phrase a day. Today, we look at ngā whanaungatanga, relationships. 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You can reply with, e rua rā, 2 days. E rua wiki, 2 weeks. E rua tau, 2 years. Ngā Rerenga Kupu o te Rā, Māori phrase a day.
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3: 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Rā apa or Wenerei is the kupu Māori for Wednesday. Rā apa or Wenerei. Wednesday.
1: He reo kōrero, he reo ora.
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Little Kermit coming through. How many lurks are right here on the Heat FM? Yes, she's actually singing about ice cream. She used to really love ice cream, that girl. Oh, no. Who is ready for our AVA? Now, last week, Beyonce took the dub against John Legend. And this week, I'm putting her up against the one, the only, Kelly Rowland. So get your votes in at the iwi, but I'm not going to talk anymore. I'm going to let the waiata speak for themselves. Whakarongo mai.

like this. Now, Kelly Rowland, te wangatai, e matuake nei. Now, I didn't make this AVA any easier for you whanau out there. So, get amongst it. Get your votes in by heading over to the Heat FM and let me know who you think the winner should be this week. Hello, we've got another round of AVA Beyonce, Kelly Rowland in the mix right here on the Heat. Yes.

0: take in the stunning scenery of Ohinemutu, Makoya Island, and Sulphur Point while enjoying a buffet-style and a la carte meal. For more info, head to lakelandqueen.com. Now, your news update.
1: Good evening. In this update, a scene guard is in place at two addresses on Auckland's North Shore after a double homicide last night. A 41-year-old is due in court charged with murder and attempted murder. Police say he knew the victims and there's no ongoing threat to the wider community. The government has responded to the COVID inquiry and taken a few swipes at Labor in the process. Health Minister Simeon Brown says the previous Labor government was guilty of, quote, spraying tens of billions of dollars around.
2: That money that was pumped into the economy fueled inflation, fueled the cost of living crisis that New Zealanders are still feeling today.
1: Growers hoping to take over the McCain factory in Hastings have been forced to withdraw after learning the processing equipment was no longer part of the deal. Mayor Wendy Sholem.
3: They've put in a huge amount of effort and put a lot on the line personally to participate in this process, but it is incredibly disappointing to find out that we have now stalled at this point.
1: A new initiative has been launched to teach school children about landslides. Funded by the Natural Hazard Commission, the free program is run by Educational Centre Learns. Spokesperson Shelley Hersey.
4: Steep slopes are something to be wary of. Cracks in the ground, a lot of groundwater, any movement in house foundations or even the doors in your house not closing properly.
1: A Hawke's Bay couple convicted of supplying meth has been ordered to hand over more than $800,000 in assets. The order against Wairoa Mongrel Mob member Samson Edwards and partner Aria Hubbard was made by the High Court in Gisborne today. The assets include 5 homes, 6 vehicles, a jet ski and jewellery. And that's news.
0: 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Bringing you this Sports News Update.
1: To sport, and New Zealand goes into tonight's action at the Commonwealth Games, sitting 8th on the medal table. Australia is way out in front. There are high hopes for the cycling, which begins tomorrow night. For the Kiwi team, this evening starts at 8:30. There's another weightlifting final, Georgia Theron in the 77kg class. Also among those in early action this evening, double gold medal winner Lewis Clairbert. He's looking to qualify for the 200-metre freestyle final. It's the final night of the swimming. And in the track and field, Tom Walsh in the shot put qualifying. The unbeaten Silver Ferns play Wales from 6 in the morning. A win will put them in the semi-finals. The big game of the opening round of the NPC is Canterbury opening its title defence and hosting Auckland in Christchurch on Saturday night. Richie Moanga will make his return to New Zealand rugby. He's been named in the reserves. And times are tough for Kiwi Benji Marshall as coach of the Tigers in the NRL. Marshall admits the club needs to address slipping standards, but he's denied the Tigers have a culture problem. In that sport, I'm KM Adams.
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6: For Tauranga, it's partly cloudy with light winds for the rest of the day, dropping to a low of 6 tonight. Finding cloudy patches tomorrow with a high of 16, and we are expecting some rain tomorrow night. For Rotorua, a bit of cloud throughout the rest of the day with light northerlies, possibly a bit of fog this evening and overnight, and we drop to a low of 3. Cloudy patches tomorrow with a high of 14 and some rain tomorrow night. For Whakatane, it's mostly fine with light winds for the rest of the day. We drop to a low of 6 tonight. Tomorrow, a bit of cloud in the morning, then a fine afternoon with a high of 15 and some rain tomorrow night. For Taupo, it's mostly fine with a bit of fog tonight and we drop to a low of 2. Tomorrow, a cloudy start, then a fine afternoon with a high of 13 with some rain expected late tomorrow night.

Angel Nashegi coming through on the Heat FM tonight. It is 11 minutes past five. And coming up in this hour, if you didn't know, we'll be catching up with Sam from In The Heights, who is the choreographer of that production. Also, what do you call the auditions? Oh, it's that part of the Ngāere Tiwi. The auditions are coming through as well. So if you're of the age of 16 and over, this may be a perfect time for you to show your talents on a stage. Aye, now we've got Towers on the Way with Raukura right here on the Heat. Turn it up.

0: Ahi, ahi, mari e. E te iwi, nau mai, whakarongo mai ki tēnei hōtaka o the head drive, ko hā pai rere ahau, the hostess with the mostess. Now, Rotorua Musical Theatre is bringing the award-winning Broadway hit In the Heights to the stage this November. Now, joining us today in the show, hey, is a choreographer, Sam, who is also well-known in the Rotorua's dance community. Now, nau mai, Sam, thank you for joining us today.
1: Hello, hello. Hello, mavuhai, kia ora.
0: Now, firstly, Sam, congratulations on joining In the Heights.
1: Thank you.
0: Now, can you tell us a little bit about yourself and your role as a choreographer?
1: Kia ora, everybody. Mavuhai. My name is Sam. I am 21 years of age and born and raised in the Philippines. I am so excited for In the Heights. I'm so excited. I don't even know what to say. honestly, I think In the Heights, to me, it's just all about, like, community.
0: Yeah.
1: Dreams, family, identity, and the change in, like, the Washington Heights, which is a vibrant Latino neighborhood in New York City. So I'm very, very excited to dwell in that.
0: I love that. Now, you said Latino.
1: Yes.
0: What is that going to be like for you to choreograph that sort of culture?
1: Honestly, with the Latino neighborhood and that sort of aspect, I think with me is definitely drawing back to the authentic Washington Heights. So, like, drawing inspiration from the Latin ballroom, sort of dance genre, the salsa, the bachata, the merengue, all those things. Yeah, yeah. Yeah.
0: I love that so much. Honestly, te whanau, I'm here trying to stop my feet from having its own little kani kani. For those who haven't seen In the Heights, what is the story about and why do you think the audience will connect to it here in Rotorua?
1: So, like I said in the beginning, In the Heights is a musical about community, dreams, family, identity and change in Washington Heights. And that sort of relates to our community because the big sort of message in the Heights is, what does it mean to belong somewhere and what are you willing to sacrifice to achieve your dreams? So it's sort of like leaving home to chase a dream and staying to protect the place and people you love.
0: Relatable.
1: Yeah, relatable.
0: Oh, protecting our taonga, I love it.
1: Yes.
0: Now, dance is such a huge part in this production. Obviously, you've told us you're going to be diving into a little bit of Latino.
1: Yeah.
0: Now, what inspired your creative vision for this production?
1: So what inspired me is the whole story of In the Heights, but also community. I think my main role as the choreographer is to bring the neighborhood to life. And using the movement to tell the story. So, like, blending in different dance styles, because I love to fusion dance styles. I think for me, there's no main character. I think everyone's a main character, whether you're ensemble or on the side or you're backing vocals, you're still a main character because that's what makes In the Heights. It's all about community. Yeah.
0: Beautiful kōrero. Now, let's dive into a little bit. I want to know what your background is in dance.
1: Yeah.
0: How long have you been dancing for and what really triggered your passion for it?
1: I've started dancing since I was 6 years old.
0: Wow.
1: Back home in the Philippines, I used to do a lot of dance performances. It started at church and then the elementary school I went to, we also started dancing there, especially regarding, like, the salsa, the cha-cha. And I didn't really get into hip-hop until year 9 at Western Heights High School, where I met the director of the show, Te Ao Pragnol. She was my dance teacher. And, that just sort of started my dance journey here, and yeah, loved it ever since.
0: Flourishing. Big shout out to Te Ao.
1: Yeah.
0: Now, let's dive into the information for In the Heights.
1: Yes.
0: Now, auditions aren't too far away. What are the details on that?
1: So, auditions are August 7th and 8th, and callbacks are August 9th.
0: Now, what would you say to someone who's thinking about giving it a go, but they're still a little bit hesitant?
1: Honestly, just go for it. because you never know unless you try. And I'm the type of person as well that I always get scared to do things, but you just have to put yourself in uncomfortable situations, and then you start to realize, like, oh, like, this is actually really good for me, and I'm actually growing as well. So, yeah.
0: I actually really like this.
1: Yeah, I actually really like this. Yeah, exactly.
0: Now, when is the production happening? Obviously, it's in November.
1: Yes.
0: Where can people get their tickets? Give us the details.
1: I actually don't know when the tickets would be, but the show season for In the Heights is November 26th all the way to December 12th. So a very, very long show season. Yeah.
0: Wow. How are you prepping yourself for that period of time? Sleep, hydration,
1: yes.
0: Favourite kind?
1: Yes. Honestly, sleeping. Sleeping is probably one main thing. Eating good food, healthy food, but I love food.
0: Yeah, I was gonna say any little sweet treats.
1: Yeah, sweet treats. Yeah, back in there. Electrolytes. Hello. Yes, electrolytes. Stretching, all those stretches. Yep.
0: And do you have anything, especially if you're inspiring to be a dancer or anything of that, think about hydrating yourself, getting lots of rest, and also eating healthy, kind, but treating yourself while you're at it.
1: Exactly.
0: As well. Now, do you have any inspirational quotes to sign us off for today? Even something your mum's told you.
1: Oh, my mum's told me. Like I said before, put yourself, like, in uncomfortable situations because you'll grow. Yeah,
0: beautiful.
1: You'll grow. Yeah.
0: Now, thank you for joining us today. Do you have a Waiata request that we could play today? A little bit of Latino?
1: Yeah, no. Anything from In the Heights? Yeah.
0: Oh, yeah. Say less. Yeah. Iwi, thank you so much, Sam, for joining us. And e te whanau, whakarongo mai, we've got In the Heights playing next.

0: long as you sing.
1: My mom is Dominican Cuban. My dad is from Chile, NPR, which means I'm Chile Dominican.

0: 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Now, the latest news.
1: Good evening. In this update, the Finance Minister is waiting for international fuel prices to trickle through. Nicola Willis says that domestic data meets the criteria for temporary relief to be revisited and potentially walked back. But she's aware global volatility must be factored in.
2: Over the past fortnight, Brent crude oil prices have increased by around 21%. International refined petrol prices have increased by around 27%.
1: A 41-year-old has been charged in court with murder and attempted murder after a double homicide last night on Auckland's North Shore. He's been remanded in custody to reappear at the Auckland High Court on the 19th of August. Hawke's Bay growers have been forced to walk away from a bid to save the McCain factory in Hastings. It comes after the company told the group that equipment needed to keep production going would no longer be available. Mayor Wendy Sholem.
3: What we're seeing here is pointing to a real issue with the industry and a real risk for communities like ours and also food security throughout the country.
1: Experienced governance leader Deborah Hart is the new board chair of the Sport Integrity Commission. Ms. Hart succeeds inaugural chair Don McKinnon, who stood down in March. Two climbers have been rescued after one fell 200 metres down a cliff face and into a crevice on Mount Aspiring last night. The second climber spent over 3 hours trying to find mobile phone reception to raise the alarm. Both climbers were airlifted out. And that's news.
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1: To sport, and the opening round of the NPC Rugby kicks off tomorrow night with Waikato hosting Bay of Plenty. On Saturday night, first five Richie Moanga returns for Canterbury as the title defence gets underway against Auckland in Christchurch. 32-year-old Moanga has been named on the bench. Also on that Canterbury bench on debut is Finn McLeod, grandson of the late great Grizz Wiley. For the New Zealand contingent in Glasgow, the new day at the Commonwealth Games gets underway in 2.5 hours. There's another weightlifting final, Georgia Theron in the 77kg class. Also among those in action this evening, it's the last swimming day. Double gold medal winner Lewis Clairbert looking to qualify for the 200-metre freestyle final. And in the track and field, Tom Walsh in the shot put qualifying. New Zealand starts the day in 8th place on the medal table. And in basketball, the NBL postseason begins tonight with the 3rd-seeded Southland Sharks hosting the 6th-seeded Tauranga Whai in a sudden-death eliminator at Stadium Southland. The winner advances to the Final Four. That's sport. I'm KM Adams.
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4: For Tauranga, it's partly cloudy with light winds for the rest of the day, dropping to a low of 6 tonight. Fine and cloudy patches tomorrow with a high of 16, and we are expecting some rain tomorrow night. For Rotorua, a bit of cloud throughout the rest of the day with light northerlies, possibly a bit of fog this evening and overnight, and we drop to a low of 3. Cloudy patches tomorrow with a high of 14 and some rain tomorrow night. For Whakatane, it's mostly fine with light winds for the rest of the day. We drop to a low of 6 tonight. Tomorrow, a bit of cloud in the morning, then a fine afternoon with a high of 15 and some rain tomorrow night. For Taupo, it's mostly fine with a bit of fog tonight and we drop to a low of 2. Tomorrow, a cloudy start, then a fine afternoon with a high of 13, with some rain expected late tomorrow night.
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Now, yesterday we did a little video on 50 Cent releasing that he is doing a waiata or a song for the up-and-coming movie Street Fighter. Now, not only that, but he is collaborating with Eminem and Tupac Shakur. That's right, the one, the only. Now, you're probably wondering, oh, how? You know, how is that possible? Well, Tupac's estate has released waiata and lyrics to music that he never got to finish. So watch the space, Tiwi. He tino excited. I love not only Eminem, but 50 Cent, and I do love Tupac. So yeah, Street Fighter, Tiwi. When is it coming out? I don't know. But when we find out, let's go watch together. Hey, let's go watch as the Heat Whanau. We've got Kiana Lead on the way with Bouncin' right here on the Heat. Turn it up.

0: When it comes to music, we've got you covered all day. On the Heat, turn it up.
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Tau te marire. Aye, take it easy. From Stan Walker coming through on the Hit FM tonight. And if you've made it this far, aye, ko matu te otake I tēnei pō. Heoi anō ngā mihi nunui. Koutou katoa for tuning in near and far. We'll see you tomorrow for our Throwback Thursday. And also, I asked you guys, what are your favourite throwback jokes? Yeah, we're going dad jokes here, Tiwi. Maybe an iconic one your dad still uses to this day. Let us know, and we'll be sharing them on tomorrow's show. But that is me, Sehe Kona, Matewa, and

0: step aboard the Lakeland Queen for a unique New Zealand cruise experience, embracing the spirit of Manaakitanga and the immersive beauty and culture of Rotorua. The Lakeland Queen, bringing you the latest news update.
1: Good evening to you. In this update, international volatility will be factored into any temporary fuel relief decisions. 91 petrol prices have stayed below $3 for four consecutive weeks, triggering a cabinet discussion. Here's Finance Minister Nicola Willis.
2: Recent increases in global fuel prices are only now beginning to flow through to prices at the pump. For example, today's provisional daily price is $3.05.
1: A petitions committee request to ban the public sale of fireworks has been refused. The government will instead manage risks through existing regulatory settings. Here's Alison Vaughan from the SPCA.
3: While the focus is often on companion animal suffering, we need to be very clear that the impact is wider. This impacts horses, livestock, wildlife, and it also increases the risk of fires, which have been going up year on year.
1: New Plymouth District Mayor Max Brough is ready to welcome Australian company NZ Energy for its 12-year gas exploration. He says its presence will inspire confidence.
4: It'll be a domino effect. Once one comes and there's a few more jobs coming back and the industry comes back again, that's critical for New Plymouth.
1: Rhythm and Vines has unveiled its first lineup ahead of ticket sales next week. John Summit, Kiki and Netsky will headline the festival at Waiohika Estate in Gisborne, alongside a strong mix of local artists. It will be the festival's last before relocating in 2027. And that's news.
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1: In sport, a treat for Canterbury rugby fans on Saturday night, the MPC title defence gets underway against Auckland in Christchurch. On the bench will be returning first five, Richie Mwanga. Also on that Canterbury bench on debut is Finn McLeod, grandson of the late great Griz Wiley. The MPC kicking off tomorrow night, Waikato hosting Bay of Plenty. In basketball, just getting underway in Invercargill, the NBL postseason eliminator clash between the third-placed Southland Sharks hosting the sixth-seeded Tauranga Whai. The winner advances to the Final Four. As for the loser, well, that's why they call it an eliminator. And for the New Zealand contingent in Glasgow, the new day at the Commonwealth Games gets underway in an hour and a half. First, it's another weightlifting final. Georgia Theron in the 77kg class. Also, early starters this evening, last day of the swimming, double gold medal winner Lewis Clairbert looking to qualify for the 200-metre freestyle final, and Tom Walsh in the shot put qualifying. That's sport. I'm Jeff Bryan.
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1: Partly cloudy for Rotorua with the light northerly 3 overnight, so some fog about overnight and in the morning. Heading into a day tomorrow that's a mix of sun and clouds, still the light northerly, and a top of 14. Partly cloudy for Tauranga with the light southerly and 5 overnight. Tomorrow, still partly cloudy with a light northerly, rain developing late at night and showers on Friday. A high tomorrow of 16. Partly cloudy for the bay with the light southerly. Tauranga 5 overnight. Whakatane 6. Tomorrow, Tauranga partly cloudy, a high of 16. And Whakatane becoming fine, also 16. Partly cloudy for Taupō with the light northerly, an overnight low of 2. So there'll be some fog about overnight. Tomorrow, it is a cloudy start. It does fine up with a moderate northerly, a top of 13.
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0: did you say your name was?
1: The Heat.
2: Far beyond reaching. 'Tis the season for pleasing. What happens here stays here.

Get left or get right. Seatbelt on, prepare to take flight. I'm the captain here, my dear. No veers, just steer through the atmosphere. DP, GC, we be Snoopy, BB. Blow smoke with a verse of light. It's private, no more commercial flight. I'm cool with the Neptunes and Mars. Stratosphere, out of here. What a night, what a year, what a life. Saturday, Saturday, satellite. You can get it if the ticket is right. Dog day, afternoon, we can kick it tonight. Yeah, you know I love it, but I gotta get back to the mother.

0: But she thought she was gonna get with me.
1: The heat. This is jam hot.
2: Turn it up.
3: Yeah. Yeah.

0: step aboard the Lakeland Queen for a unique New Zealand cruise experience, embracing the spirit of Manaakitanga and the immersive beauty and culture of Rotorua. The Lakeland Queen, bringing you the latest news update.
1: Good evening to you. In this update, police say a man charged with murdering two people and attempting to kill a third at two properties on Auckland's North Shore last night knew the victims. The 41-year-old appeared in court this afternoon. He was granted interim name suppression and remanded in custody to appear again next month. Health Minister Simeon Brown says the need for greater transparency is the biggest takeaway from the COVID-19 pandemic inquiry. The government has at least partially accepted all 63 of the Royal Commission's recommendations. It promises that in a future pandemic, key advice will be made public within 5 working days. Smoke alarms installed a decade ago could now be past their use-by date. This month marks 10 years since regulations came into force, making smoke alarms compulsory in all rental homes. Fire and Emergencies' Tom Ronaldson says there's an easy way to check.
2: Smoke alarms have an expiry date or a date of manufacture on the underside of them. Just twist it out of the base plate and look underneath and you'll be able to see that expiry date.
1: The SPCA hasn't lost hope despite the government's refusal to ban public firework sales. Senior Scientific Officer Alison Vaughan says it's a huge milestone that the Petitions Committee even offered its support.
3: We've continued to see progress at a local level with councils introducing tighter rules around fireworks. And in the lead up to the election, we will also be asking all political parties to outline their position.
1: And that's news.
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1: In sport, Canterbury Rugby welcomes back first five Richie Mwanga on Saturday evening as the MPC title defence begins against Auckland in Christchurch. 32-year-old Mwanga has been named on the bench. The opening round of the MPC rugby kicks off tomorrow night. Waikato hosting Bay of Plenty. To the basketball, the NBL postseason eliminator clash in Invercargill. The third-seeded Southland Sharks hosting the sixth-seeded Tauranga Whai after the first quarter. The Whai led 29-22. It's half-time, and it's the Whai leading the Sharks 53-42. The winner advances to the Final Four. For the loser, season done and dusted. In half an hour, the new Commonwealth Games Day begins for the New Zealand contingent. First, another weightlifting final. Georgia Theron in the 77kg class. Also, early starters this evening. Last day of the swimming, double gold medal winner Lewis Clairbert in the heats of the 200-metre freestyle final. Track and field, Tom Walsh in the shot put qualifying. The cycling begins tomorrow night. That's sport. I'm Jeff Ryan.
0: 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They're also handling the latest weather update.
1: Partly cloudy for Rotorua with the light northerly 3 overnight, so some fog about overnight and in the morning. Heading into a day tomorrow that's a mix of sun and clouds, still the light northerly. And a top of 14. Partly cloudy for Tauranga with the light southerly and 5 overnight. Tomorrow, still partly cloudy with a light northerly. Rain developing late at night and showers on Friday. A high tomorrow of 16. Partly cloudy for the Bay with the light southerly. Tauranga 5 overnight. Whakatane 6. Tomorrow, Tauranga partly cloudy, a high of 16. And Whakatane becoming fine, also 16. Partly cloudy for Taupō with the light northerly, an overnight low of 2, so there'll be some fog about overnight. Tomorrow it is a cloudy start. It does fine up with a moderate northerly, a top of 13.
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0: step aboard the Lakeland Queen for a unique New Zealand cruise experience, embracing the spirit of Manaakitanga and the immersive beauty and culture of Rotorua. The Lakeland Queen, bringing you the latest news update.
1: Good evening to you. In this update, the Finance Minister is waiting for international fuel prices to trickle through. Nicola Willis says that domestic data meets the criteria for temporary relief to be revisited and potentially walked back, but she's aware global volatility must be factored in. The Immigration Minister says her trust in the information she's getting from the Ministry of Business, Innovation and Employment has been severely damaged and is getting worse. Erica Stanford has revealed another $6 million at least was wasted on a bungled IT project, resulting in a cost blowout of almost $40 million. She says MB can't guarantee the bill won't run higher. The government says it will not ban the public sale of fireworks despite the petition committee's endorsement. It believes maintaining status quo balances the need to manage harm while protecting individual choice. Here's the SPCA's Alison Vaughan.
2: There's very strong evidence of the harms caused by the private sale and use of fireworks in New Zealand. What is lacking is evidence of the benefits.
1: And school kids from years 5 to 10 can now learn about landslides through a new free initiative. 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
3: Not developing in areas that are hazardous, getting the experts in to monitor things, stabilising ground, you know, retaining walls, drainage.
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1: In sport, the opening round of the MPC Rugby kicking off tomorrow night. Waikato hosting Bay of Plenty on Saturday night. First five Richie Mwanga returns for Canterbury as the title defence gets underway against Auckland in Christchurch. The 32-year-old Mwanga's on the bench. The basketball, the NBL postseason eliminator clash in Invercargill. The third-seeded Southland Sharks hosting the sixth-seeded Tauranga Whai. At halftime, the Whai led by 11. The Sharks turn that around with a dominant 30-15. Third quarter to lead by four, and the Sharks have kicked on to win at 96-81, so the Sharks advance to the final four for the Whai. Season done and dusted. And the new Commonwealth Games day has begun for the New Zealanders. Georgia Theron away in the 77kg weightlifting class. Last day of the swimming, including this evening double gold medal winner Lewis Clairbert in the heats of the 200 metre free. In the early hours of the morning, both men's and women's 3x3 basketballers have a guaranteed shot at a medal. That's sport. I'm Jeff Bryan.
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1: Partly cloudy for Rotorua with the light northerly 3 overnight, so some fog about overnight and in the morning. Heading into a day tomorrow that's a mix of sun and clouds, still the light northerly. And a top of 14. Partly cloudy for Tauranga with the light southerly and 5 overnight. Tomorrow, still partly cloudy with a light northerly. Rain developing late at night and showers on Friday. A high tomorrow of 16. Partly cloudy for the Bay with the light southerly. Tauranga 5 overnight. Whakatane 6. Tomorrow, Tauranga partly cloudy, a high of 16. And Whakatane becoming fine, also 16. Partly cloudy for Taupō with the light northerly, an overnight low of 2, so there'll be some fog about overnight. Tomorrow it is a cloudy start. It does fine up with a moderate northerly, a top of 13.
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3: Bad Boy. 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
4: 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Another one. 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
2: Fresh Kid Z. Fresh Kid C.
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2: Fresh Kid P. Fresh Kid T.
3: Oh, yeah, we back.

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2: A moment of truth. I'm Lennox. I'm Bojo Banton. Giving them it from the root.

0: step aboard the Lakeland Queen for a unique New Zealand cruise experience, embracing the spirit of Manaakitanga and the immersive beauty and culture of Rotorua. The Lakeland Queen, bringing you the latest news update.
1: Morning in this update. Nearly 8 in 10 support workers have experienced violence on the job. Research has found psychological abuse, physical assaults and sexual harassment are widespread. PSA Union's Melissa Woolley wants action.
2: We need to know that when a care and support worker makes an incident report about an experience of violence, that that is being followed through and that that worker is not put in that situation again.
1: Police are desperate for sightings of a 69-year-old woman missing from her residential complex in Auckland's Birkenhead on the North Shore. Marie Jennings was last seen on Friday. She has no form of transport and uses taxis, but police say she recently avoided using her name when making bookings. Taxi drivers and accommodation providers that might have dealt with Marie are urged to contact police. Winston Peters has labelled the government's response to the COVID inquiry as pathetic. It has accepted 21 recommendations in full. The New Zealand First Leader says it's a cover-up.
3: These parliamentarians, all 120, we're against finding out the truth, and that's a consequence. We're going to make sure there's going to be another inquiry so people who were maltreated and abused and not given the right advice do get some justice.
1: More than 100 aftershocks have rattled Japan since yesterday's massive 6.8 magnitude earthquake. 13 people have now been confirmed to have died, with more expected. Rescue crews are still digging through the rubble at a collapsed shopping mall. The cyber attack carried out by a rogue bot that escaped OpenAI actually attacked a second tech company. The out-of-control AI agent broke into four accounts. It's considered the world's first fully autonomous AI hack. That's news.
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1: In sport, a medal for New Zealand in basketball on day 6 of the Commonwealth Games in Glasgow. The 3x3 women have beaten Jamaica in the bronze medal match. Eva Langton and the team are stoked on Sky Sport.
4: We've spent a lot of time together, done a lot of miles together, and honestly wouldn't have it any other way. Such a cool bond, such a cool experience that we get to do together and no one can take that away from us.
1: Lewis Clairbert's back in the pool searching for a fourth medal of the Games. The New Zealand swimming star already has two golds and a silver and lines up in the men's 200 metres freestyle final at 6:21 a.m. And the Silver Ferns are just getting underway against Wales. They've won all three of their matches so far. Tom Walsh has also qualified first for tomorrow morning's shot put final. Dame Lydia Ko has taken inspiration from Ryan Fox as she looks to win the Women's Open for a second time. Fox became the fourth New Zealand golfer to win a major at the Open Championship, and Ko is keen to keep the ball rolling.
5: It'd be cool to channel my inner Foxy, you know, his fearlessness out there for me these next few days.
1: Ko tees off at 7:42 tonight. That's sport. I'm Grace Cocker.
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1: Mostly cloudy across Tauranga today with light winds. By tonight, the rain will start to set in with those winds picking up. High of 16 and a low of 10. There'll be some showers to start the day tomorrow. Some fog to start the day. There'll be some improvement mid-morning. It'll remain cloudy though. Rain developing later on tonight. High of 14 and a low of 8. Showers forecast tomorrow too. Mostly cloudy today with some light westerly winds. By tonight, the rain will set in. Winds turning northerly. High of 16 and a low of 12 degrees. Tomorrow, partly cloudy. Cloudy across Taupō today with northerlies. The rain will start to set in later on tonight. High of 13, dropping to 7. Some showers first thing tomorrow, then cloudy the rest of the day.
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1: Morning. In this update, a major overhaul of employment laws has passed its final reading in Parliament. The bill targets leave like annual and sick and will replace the Holidays Act. It will be accrued in hours, not days, and can be used by workers from day one on the job. Employees can also cash in 25% of their annual balance each year. The extent of AI use in schools is raising eyebrows. The Education Review Office found 3 in 4 students are using it for information gathering and generating ideas. Spokesperson David Ferguson says it underlines the need for a national framework.
2: Nearly 70% of schools don't have a policy on data privacy. A third of schools don't have policies for students specifically.
1: The government's refusal to ban the public sale of fireworks has sparked outrage. A request by the petition committee has been denied. New Zealand First Leader Winston Peters, who introduced a bill to ban their sale last year, is furious.
3: Get some common sense out of this place and act on it now.
1: Nearly half of support workers have revealed they received no training on how to deal with violence on the job. That's despite research finding almost 8 in 10 have experienced violence or abuse at work. PSA Union's Melissa Woolley says it's dire.
4: Some of the statistics are also quite frightening. 22.4% experience workplace violence on a weekly or daily basis.
1: The body of a Scottish woman has been found inside a suitcase in Greece. The grisly discovery was made by a homeless man at an abandoned building in Athens 2 weeks ago. She's been identified as 38-year-old Elizabeth Jane Ross, who travelled to Greece from Cyprus last month. That's news.
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1: In sport, New Zealand swim star Lewis Clairbert has ended his Commonwealth Games campaign. He finished 7th in the 200 metres freestyle on Sky Sport, but still leaves Glasgow with 2 gold and a silver medal.
5: It would have been even better if I could finish that off, you know, just as well as I'd started the week. But look, I think being in that final, there were some proper superstars in there, you know. Like, I'm pretty sure every single one of those guys pretty much has an Olympic medal.
1: The women's 3x3 basketball team have won New Zealand's 14th medal of the Games, beating Jamaica for bronze. Shan Pōpuki Robati says they're proud of how they bounced back from their semi-final defeat to Uganda.
6: Our coach gave us a good prep and said, you know, not all winners win everything. You've got to lose some to win some. So we stuck together, we took that in, and we knew we didn't want to feel like that again.
1: So New Zealand has 3 gold, 7 silver and 4 bronze medals. And the National Basketball League playoffs tipped off in Invercargill last night. The Southland Sharks beating Tauranga Whai 96-81 to set up a semi-final against the Canterbury Rams. That's sport, I'm Grace Cocker.
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1: Mostly cloudy across Tauranga today with light winds. By tonight, the rain will start to set in with those winds picking up. High of 16 and a low of 10. There'll be some showers to start the day tomorrow. Some fog to start the day. There'll be some improvement mid-morning. It'll remain cloudy though. Rain developing later on tonight. High of 14 and a low of 8. Showers forecast tomorrow too. Mostly cloudy today with some light westerly winds. By tonight the rain will set in. Winds turning northerly. High of 16 and a low of 12 degrees. Tomorrow, partly cloudy. Cloudy across Taupō today with northerlies. The rain will start to set in later on tonight. High of 13, dropping to 7. Some showers first thing tomorrow, then cloudy the rest of the day.
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2: 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Here is Ngā Rerenga Kupu o te Rā, Māori phrase a day. Today we look at Ngā Hākinakina, sports and recreation. 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
3: 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Rā pare o taite is the kupu Māori for Thursday. 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
3: Kia ora te whānau. Here is Ngā Rerenga Kupu o te Rā, Māori phrase a day. Today we look at Ngā Hākinakina, sports and recreation. Kei te tākaro pāwhutu pāoro mātou, meaning we're playing touch rugby. 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
3: Kia ora te whānau. Today, we look at months of the year. Paenga whāwhā o Aperira is the kupu Māori for April. Paenga whāwhā o Aperira. April.
1: He reo kōrero, he reo ora.
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6: Take in the stunning scenery of Ohinemutu, Makoya Island, and Sulphur Point while enjoying a buffet-style and a la carte meal. For more info, head to lakelandqueen.com. 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
7: Morning. In this update, calls are growing for a national AI framework for schools. The Education Review Office found leaders and teachers are seeking greater clarity about what is acceptable use. Spokesperson David Ferguson says it is a popular tool for students.
8: This is complex. It's happened quickly. I think the more national direction we can give schools on things like policy, then the better.
7: A new report is shedding light on the scale of violence faced by care and support workers. It found that nearly 80% of staff have experienced some form of abuse on the job. PSA Union's Melissa Woolley says it's bad out there.
9: They are going into people's homes and they don't even know who's going to be there when they turn up. They're not aware that there is a dog at the property and the dog can sometimes be violent.
7: Auckland's Watercare has launched a $15 billion investment program, the largest in its history. It includes more than 1,000 projects. More than $1 billion will go towards the Waikato Water Supply Program, which will see a 50-kilometre pipe built. The upgraded system will deliver up to 300 million litres of treated drinking water each day to Auckland by the end of 2033. Saudi Arabia has joined the US in carrying out strikes on Iran-backed militia in Iraq. They are in response to attacks on Saudi energy infrastructure. And two Greek firefighters have died while fighting a blaze on the island of Crete. The pair became trapped. Gale force winds have whipped up wildfires on the island, forcing the evacuation of several villages. And that's news.
6: 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Bringing you the sports news update.
7: In sport, an injury concern for the Silver Ferns, who have cruised past Wales 65-37 at the Commonwealth Games in Glasgow. Defender Catherine Hall went down in the fourth quarter, clutching her left knee. Captain Corinne Burgers unsure how serious it is on Sky Sport.
10: Yeah, hopefully it's not too bad, but when one goes down, the rest of us feel it really hard, so we'll just focus on what we need to do as a team, how we can support her, and hopefully it's not too bad news.
7: New Zealand's finished its campaign in the pool with 10 medals. Lewis Clairbert was 7th in the 200 metres freestyle final. The women's 3x3 basketball team claimed bronze, New Zealand's 14th medal of the Games so far. Shannon Frizzell won feature for Tasman in the NPC tomorrow. The All Blacks loose forward was initially named at number 8, but has been withdrawn from the opening match against North Harbour and Nelson. Richie Mowang is also back from Japan and will come off the bench for Canterbury against Auckland and Christchurch on Saturday. The competition kicks off in Hamilton tonight at 10 past 7 with Waikato taking on Bay of Plenty. That's sport, I'm Grace Cocker.
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7: Mostly cloudy across Tauranga today with light winds. By tonight, the rain will start to set in with those winds picking up. High of 16 and a low of 10. There'll be some showers to start the day tomorrow. Some fog to start the day. There'll be some improvement mid-morning. It'll remain cloudy though. Rain developing later on tonight. High of 14 and a low of 8. Showers forecast tomorrow too. Mostly cloudy today with some light westerly winds. By tonight the rain will set in. Winds turning northerly. High of 16 and a low of 12 degrees. Tomorrow partly cloudy. Cloudy across Taupō today with northerlies. The rain will start to set in later on tonight. High of 13 dropping to 7. Some showers first thing tomorrow, then cloudy the rest of the day.
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0: 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You can replace Pāwhutu Pauro with poitarawhiti, netball, poitūkohu, basketball, poifana, soccer, futu pauro, rugby. 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
0: Kia ora e te whānau. Today we look at the days of the week. 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Thursday.
1: He reo kōrero, he reo ora. 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
4: Kia ora te whānau. Here is Ngā Rerenga Kupu o te Rā. Māori phrase a day. Aha kinakina. Sports and recreation. Kei te tākaro pāwhutu paoro mātou. Meaning, we're playing touch rugby. 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
1: Kaiateahi. Which, actually you can translate this one, means food of the fire.
2: Food of the fire.
1: And it pretty much means that's all they're good for. Yeah, you might as well chuck them in the fire. So it is actually a bit of a curse, bit of a kofete, so be very careful when you're using it. And I suppose an expression in English that'd be the same as kaiateahi would be, what do you think?
2: I think through different levels of severity, you can be like, oh, tits on the ball. You know, for a easy go, but you know, there can be worse, you know.
1: Kaiateahi.
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1: He reo kōrero, he reo ora.
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1: Kaiateahi. Which actually you can translate this one, means food of the fire.
2: Food of the fire.
1: And it pretty much means that's all they're good for. Yeah, might as well chuck them in the fire. So it is actually a bit of a curse, bit of a kofete, so be very careful when you're using it. And I suppose an expression in English that'd be the same as kaiateahi would be, what do you think?
2: I think through different levels of severity, you can be like, oh, tits on the ball. You know, for a easy go, but you know, there can be worse, you know.
1: Kaiateahi.
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5: 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Rāpare o Taite is the kupu Māori for Thursday. Rāpare o Taite. 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
6: 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A spoken language is a living language.

0: Take in the stunning scenery of Ohinemutu, Makoya Island, and Sulphur Point while enjoying a buffet-style and a la carte meal. 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
1: Good afternoon in this update. A motorist has been unharmed after being threatened by a firearm-wielding offender in Auckland.